0: Well, it's here. Midsummer. 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And there's sand in all the wrong places. Somehow, everyone's still smiling. 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

0: If you're keeping count of the summer days, you may have noticed we're halfway through summer. Halfway through the popsicles, the pool splashes, and the unplanned sunburns. But that also means summer's second half is here. A chance to fill it with more s'mores, more road trips, and more living room campout movie nights.
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0: This is the Joy FM. I'm Sandy. Well, don't you just wish that summer would slow down a little bit? I walked into my favorite store today, Hobby Lobby, and it is full on Christmas in there. Pumpkins and Christmas. I am not ready.
1: Well, it's here. Midsummer. The ice cream's melting faster than you and your toddler can eat it. Your once pristine back seat is sticky with who knows what. All of what was inside the beach bag is all over the car. And there's sand in all the wrong places. Somehow, everyone's still smiling. These are the days we'll remember. And the Joy FM is here for every sun-soaked, snack-packed, and fun-filled minute left of summer. 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
2: I'm Lena Ebujamra, and this is today's Single Christian. How big is the fear factor in your life? Does it lead you on most days, or are you able to fight it? Fear is one of the most debilitating emotions in my life. I fear dating. I fear not dating. I fear having kids. I fear not having kids. I fear taking risks. And I fear a life of safety. You get the gist, and maybe you fear like me too. Look, I know that 366 times in His Word, God tells us not to fear, and no doubt, we need the reminder daily. Just check how many days a year I spend in fear. I need each and every one of His do not fears. But lately, I've decided to fight it. I'm resolved to live in the freedom Jesus paid for me to experience. I'm choosing a three-step strategy to fight fear. First, I'm naming the fear as specifically as I can. Then I'm identifying the lie surrounding the fear. And lastly, I'm replacing the lie with the truth of God's promises. When I do that, I can almost feel the fear fall off my shoulders. For more, visit todayssinglechristian.com.

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1: I found the Joy FM 3 years ago when I first came into recovery. 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And I listen to it on my way to work. I listen to it on my way home. And on those stressful days where I feel like I'm at my limit, you just play the perfect song at the perfect time. And the Joy FM has really helped me keep my faith, helped me keep my joy. And I just love it. And I just want to tell you guys, thank you. Keep doing what you're doing.
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0: on the Joy FM tonight. My name is Sandy, and I just want to remind you that our Joy FM Prayer Center is open. The lights are on. 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
3: 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Warm up for worship with Michelle Talone. 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It's every single Sunday right here on the Joy FM. Of course, we can't help you with getting to church on time, but maybe you'll have a smile on your face.

0: We're so thankful to have your company tonight. I'm Sandy, and coming up here on the Joy FM, you're going to hear songs from Jordan Feliz, Elevation Worship. Plus, we're going to pray together too. Stay with us.
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0: It's the Joy FM, and I'm Sandy. So, have you watched it yet on Netflix, the new Little House on the Prairie show? Oh my goodness, I love it. It is so well done, so, so good. Give it a try.
1: 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The ice cream's melting faster than you and your toddler can eat it. Your once pristine back seat is sticky with who knows what. All of what was inside the beach bag is all over the car. And there's sand in all the wrong places. Somehow, everyone's still smiling. These are the days we'll remember. 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
2: Jesus said, "As often as you do it to one of the least of these my brothers, you do it unto me."
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2: Good morning, your Tuesday news. Florida, Alabama, South Carolina, Georgia, and Tennessee are cracking down on speeders this week. Operation Southern Slowdown runs through July 18th with more troopers and local officers on interstates and major highways. Officials say the goal is to curb aggressive driving, prevent crashes, and save lives during the busy travel season. Measles is spreading in the U.S. faster this year. The CDC said it has received 2,231 confirmed cases of measles as of July 9th. The U.S. is now less than 60 cases away from reaching last year's total. And there's a new bipartisan push to lock in permanent standard time. It's called the Sunshine for Our Kids Act of 2026, backed by Democrat Mary Gay Scanlon and Republican Pat Harrigan. Their bill would keep the country on standard time year-round while still letting states choose to stick with daylight saving time instead. Rob Langer with your Info to Go on the Joy FM.
3: Another hot day around the Sun Coast today with partly cloudy skies. We should see a high in the low to mid 90s. Overnight, upper 70s with mostly cloudy skies.
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0: We know, we hear it a lot. The right song at the right time. 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
2: Good morning. We've got some stories for you. More Americans are swiping their cards just to cover their grocery bills. A new report from the Urban Institute finds more than a quarter of working age adults who put food on credit cards can't pay off the balance or are missing minimums. And about one in five has dipped into long-term savings or emergency funds over the past year just to eat. Florida is removing a controversial food additive from school meals this coming school year. Attorney General James Uthmeyer says he also wants potassium bromate banned from all food sold in the state. The additive helps extend shelf life in products like bread, but studies have linked it to cancer and other health concerns. And Netflix is greenlighting a Monopoly game show. The streamer announced it's now casting for the series, with contestants having the chance to win $2 million. Monopoly premieres in the fall of next year. I'm Rob Langer with your Info to Go on the Joy FM.
3: Another hot day around the Sun Coast today with partly cloudy skies. We should see a high in the low to mid 90s. Overnight, upper 70s with mostly cloudy skies.
4: It's the season when the sun sets a little later, but the bedtimes get ignored. 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Or the blooming lights of fireflies feels like us chasing stars in the summer glow. 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Helping you find joy this summer. 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
2: Got a few news stories for you. Lakeland's first new hospital in over 100 years is now welcoming patients. The Orlando Health Watson Clinic Lakeland Highland features 300 beds, 49 patient bays, 11 operating rooms, and a helipad accessible emergency department. The hospital plans to open a 12-bed neonatal intensive care unit later this year. The semifinal round of the World Cup kicks off today. France battles Spain from Arlington. Elsewhere, Lionel Messi and Argentina resume their World Cup title defense against Jude Bellingham's English team from Atlanta on Wednesday. And a tiny Iowa City Council race is headed to a hat. In Runnels, which is southeast of Des Moines, Corey Walker-Zepeda and Jake Dingman each got 37 votes on Election Day. State law says the tie will be broken by drawing a name from a hat, likely at a county board meeting this week. I'm Rob Langer, and that's your Info to Go on the Joy FM.
3: Another hot day around the Sun Coast today with partly cloudy skies. We should see a high in the low to mid 90s. Overnight, upper 70s with mostly cloudy skies.
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2: Good morning, your Tuesday news. Florida, Alabama, South Carolina, Georgia, and Tennessee are cracking down on speeders this week. Operation Southern Slowdown runs through July 18th with more troopers and local officers on interstates and major highways. Officials say the goal is to curb aggressive driving, prevent crashes, and save lives during the busy travel season. Measles is spreading in the U.S. faster this year. The CDC said it has received 2,231 confirmed cases of measles as of July 9th. The U.S. is now less than 60 cases away from reaching last year's total. And there's a new bipartisan push to lock in permanent standard time. It's called the Sunshine for Our Kids Act of 2026, backed by Democrat Mary Gay Scanlon and Republican Pat Harrigan. Their bill would keep the country on standard time year-round while still letting states choose to stick with daylight saving time instead. Rob Langer with your Info to Go on the Joy FM.
3: Another hot day around the Sun Coast today with partly cloudy skies. We should see a high in the low to mid 90s. Overnight, upper 70s with mostly cloudy skies.
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1: I found a Joy FM 3 years ago when I first came into recovery. 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And I listen to it on my way to work. I listen to it on my way home. And on those stressful days where I feel like I'm at my limit, you just play the perfect song at the perfect time. And the Joy FM has really helped me keep my faith, helped me keep my joy. And I just love it. And I just want to tell you guys, thank you. Keep doing what you're doing.
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0: 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More with Ahmed Dabur of Lighthouse Arab World and Be Light FM and their work with The Chosen in the Arab world. You're going to want to hear this. Stay with us on the Morning Cruise. That'll be coming up in less than 12 minutes.
1: Regardless of whether you're a cup half full or a cup half empty kind of person, we've reached the halfway point of summer. 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

0: 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It can get loud. The plans, the people, even the pace. 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

0: If you're keeping count of the summer days, you may have noticed we're halfway through summer. Halfway through the popsicles, the pool splashes, and the unplanned sunburns. But that also means summer's second half is here. A chance to fill it with more s'mores, more road trips, and more living room campout movie night.
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0: To all the moms and dads driving the kids here, there, and everywhere like unpaid Uber drivers, we want you to know we are a safe space when your little ones are in the car. 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

0: It's the season when the sun sets a little later, but the bedtimes get ignored. 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Let's not waste these summer nights planning for the school year to come, because these are the summer memories your kids will carry with them. Helping you find joy this summer. 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

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I don't know about you, but I am hearing about so many people walking in hard places right now. 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

0: 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Somehow, everyone's still smiling. 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

0: Regardless of whether you're a cup half full or a cup half empty kind of person, we've reached the halfway point of summer. Yep. You've done half the cannonballs that you'll do this summer, which means make the other half of this summer's cannonballs epic. Anyway, let's not rush ourselves past the other half of this summer's adventures. Especially before we have to scour the aisles for school supplies. It's still summer. And we'll be here to help you find joy along the way. 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
4: Hi, I'm attorney Dean Bernetti. In Galatians 5:26, we read, "Let us not become conceited or provoke one another or be jealous of one another." 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I am convinced that God will do great things in all of us. 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

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Have you been tasked with planning your church's vacation Bible school? 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Oof, trust me, if you run out of snacks, it is not pretty. 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

0: If you're keeping count of the summer days, you may have noticed we're halfway through summer. Halfway through the popsicles, the pool splashes, and the unplanned sunburns. But that also means summer's second half is here. A chance to fill it with more s'mores, more road trips, and more living room campout movie nights.
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1: 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And I listened to it on my way to work. I listened to it on my way home. And on those stressful days where I feel like I'm at my limit, you just play the perfect song at the perfect time. And the Joy FM has really helped me keep my faith, helped me keep my joy. And I just love it. And I just want to tell you guys, thank you. Keep doing what you're doing.
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0: 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Or the blooming lights of fireflies feels like us chasing stars in the summer glow. 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

haven't seen this video yet of that guy flying through the air with a bison, go to YouTube real quick and check it out, all right? That's your homework for the next 3 minutes, because we're going to talk about that, man, next.

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0: Well, it's here. Midsummer. The ice cream's melting faster than you and your toddler can eat it. Your once pristine back seat is sticky with who knows what. All of what was inside the beach bag is all over the car. And there's sand in all the wrong places. Somehow, everyone's still smiling. These are the days we'll remember. 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

0: Regardless of whether you're a cup half full or a cup half empty kind of person, we've reached the halfway point of summer. Yep. You've done half the cannonballs that you'll do this summer, which means make the other half of this summer's cannonballs epic. Anyway, let's not rush ourselves past the other half of this summer's adventures, especially before we have to scour the aisles for school supplies. 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

0: 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Halfway through the popsicles, the pool splashes, and the unplanned sunburns. But that also means summer's second half is here. A chance to fill it with more s'mores, more road trips, and more living room campout movie nights.
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0: the season when the sun sets a little later, but the bedtimes get ignored. 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Or the blooming lights of fireflies feels like us chasing stars in the summer glow. 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